That's a lot of clothes she folded right there, Detroit. I'm still looking for this winner for these Kalani tickets. She will be in the city August 13th at the Michigan Lottery Amphitheater. Download that iHeart Talkback app. Leave me a message. I got you. It's a

0: Better be easy, this one of them baby making nights with this rain coming down. Has that rain hit where you are at yet? 45% chance of rain until 3 a.m. and 85% chance of rain tomorrow. So make sure whatever plans you make and enjoy this weather, but make sure keep an umbrella with you, Detroit. Some Tig Rizzy on the way, but for now, SZA, Kendrick, 30 for 30.
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5: 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I'm about to pull up on you right quick. 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They got to do with me. Come outside right quick.
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0: EDD's hip hop and R&B 3525 in this thing. Filling in for the birthday girl, Chris Carson. I have to give a big shout out to Ashley checking in from Inkster. I'll check your message on that iHeart Talkback app, girl. And you are going to see Kalani August 13th at the Michigan Lottery Amphitheater. Have a great time at that show in Detroit. I can't lie, Detroit. I hate people who hold on to the sauce. I've been asking y'all all show, how can I get my summertime body? And these trainers just feel like they just holding on to the sauce. They've been DMing me like, hey, you gotta pay top dollar for something that I may or may not see results from. So, Detroit, I'm not hiding the sauce from y'all. I'm not hiding the sauce at all. I got your chance to win a share of $250,000 each and every weekday leading up to the 4th of July. And you can even win $2,500 toward your dream trip 4 times a day. All you gotta do is listen to the 5s, 1105, 105, 205, and enter it on our site, wjlbdetroit.com. See how easy that was, trainers? You ain't gotta hold the sauce. More music on the way. Let's do some of that Tim's. Let's do some DJ Khaled. And who went to that Don Toliver concert last night? Amazing show, Don Toliver. Let's do some of that Don Toliver body on the way, too. It's the weekend, Detroit. 97.9 WJLB.
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Caesars Arena was real turnt when this dropped last night. Don Toliver is called Body. I got some of that Gunna and Burna Boy who getting turned tonight on the way. Buff it out, DJ Khaled, Drake. I'm on one. 97.9 WJLB. Last minute request, I got you, Detroit.

It's like the new Jodeci right here. 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I got some of that sexy red on the way. I want to hang with us the weekend. But for now,

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1: Look, all my bitches the thick ones. 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I don't care if you got money. 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Soon as I think I like, here his friend come.

all summer long. Sexy Red, Key Glock, he wanna hang with the bad. 97.9 WJLB, the decent pop and R&B. The shows just keep getting better to Detroit. The Heart of Detroit Summer Festival, Friday, June 19th at Heart Plaza and the Riverfront. And I have to say, there is no such thing as a Detroit artist anymore. It's not possible with this lineup. Fetty Wap, Cash Style, Babytron, Bodie James,

Big shout out to Chanel Dominique and the whole team putting this thing together. And she's been holding the city down for a long time. And they actually added a praise part to it, too. My brother coming back in town, Shorty the Prince. Y'all remember Brown Skin Brother Radio, right? Shorty the Prince will be back in town on the praise set of this. Has Shorty turned the leaf?

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Yo, Charity, this for clarity. 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
5: I used to think about immature things. 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

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Zodiac sign, it must be a Gemini moon. 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

0: 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The D's, hip hop, and R&B.
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0: he's taken away as well. So he's probably trying to navigate, like, coping with the loss of that and how to grieve, and him being so young. He's 15.
1: Yeah,
0: he don't know how to deal with that. He absolutely needs somebody to talk to, and things that he, and if he won't open up to you, you got to do your best to find somebody who he will open up to. He needs professional help, because who knows what he's thinking about? Who knows how he feels? You know what I mean? And then that can also start to play on his confidence as well, where he may feel like, damn, I ain't good enough, you know, because all of it goes back to his father not wanting to be there.
1: Mm-hmm.
0: You know, so you should definitely, I mean, you can't make his dad be a dad. I wouldn't even put my time and energy into that. He know he got a son out here.
1: No, I don't even have his dad's number.
0: Right. So leave his ass where he at.
1: My son is in Michigan today. Mm. You don't even know.
0: Yeah.
1: That's where it's at. And it sucks because...
0: Yeah. But you don't want him to... Oh, yeah. I know. I'm so sorry. I'm very sorry about that, babe. But like, yeah, you gotta figure out... you got to look for counsel on this. Like, you need some type of therapy for your baby. And I think you need it, too.
1: I tried my best to help him in any way that I can help him succeed. Because I always tell him, you're destined for greatness. You're going to do great things. You can do whatever you put your mind to, you know?
0: Yeah, just try your best. Because school is about to be out. And the summer is when they usually get into all types of trouble, boy. So just keep them as close to you as possible. Like, just try to, you know, and still work on getting them a therapist.
1: Yeah, I am.
0: Yeah.
2: There's other ways. I agree with you, Jess. He should get a therapist, but there's other ways to manage his mental health, too, at 15 years old. Like, you know, especially in the summertime, maybe try to find him a creative outlet. You know what I mean? Or an expressive outlet. So, you know, just a nonverbal way for him to process his emotions. It could be, like, art. It could be music. You said he liked cars. Maybe it's going to him pick on cars. Maybe it's him learning karate or something. Just like our journaling every day. Just something to get, you know... those emotions out. Because, you know, talk therapy isn't for everybody, but I still think you should try to find him a therapist.
0: Yeah.
1: Yeah, I'm looking into it.
0: Keep an eye on him. Keep him as close to you as possible.
1: Yeah, thank you so much.
0: No problem, babe. I'm sorry about that.
3: That was Jess Fix My Mess. Thank you, Jess.
0: No problem. And make sure y'all go out there and get my book, Till Death Do We Parent, out in all bookstores right now. Or you can order it online, JessHilariousOfficial.com.
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0: this-ish. 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
1: Here we go.
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1: That was the People's Choice Mix. And don't forget, July 25th. Salute to everybody in the area of the 757, which is Hampton, Virginia. So if you live in the DMV area, the Carolinas, Atlanta, pull up on me. We have one of the biggest car shows of the year. And not only cars, it's family fun. 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So it's affordable. So I can't wait to see you guys, my family, and meet your family, all right? We got 11 more joints to count down, and Lotta will be joining us this weekend with The Breakfast Club.
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talking about a conservative, regular girl that still can beat a chest. Thorough as f- don't need your chest. Psychic as f- can reach your chest. Zodiac sign, it must be a Gemini moon, cause we about to go half. Mistakenly, nobody been in a bag, but how many bodies done been in her bag?

Detroit, just giving you the heads up. Next week, the temperature is supposed to rise up to about 90 degrees. Woo! It's the Big Dog Blast Music on the way, coming from Big Sean featuring Chris Brown. Play No Games on JLB.

what's up with them tickets to see G Herbo and Skillet Baby? Yeah, I got your chance to win. In about 6 minutes, they're going to be at the Aretha Franklin Amphitheater July 10th. All right, so I'm going to give you a keyword in about 6 minutes. It's the Picked Off Blast on 97.9.

0: Yeah, I kind of put the cup down for a minute, but honestly, it ain't nobody's business what's in my cup, what's in your cup, what's in their cup. It's your cup. 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I probably should pick that cup back up.
1: I'm sitting here looking at Keisha like, do you love me? 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

Hey, shout out to my people moving around the city, man, running errands. I'm providing the soundtrack for you. Big Dog Blast in the building, man. Let's pick the energy up just a little bit. Here's Boss Man D-Lo, Motion Party. 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Right here.

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3: Shake that like you out of control. That thing to your throat gets sore. 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
4: 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We

Las Vegas, September 18th and 19th. You can win a trip for two out there. You know what I mean? All you got to do is listen out Monday through Friday, three times a day. We give you a keyword, all right? It's the Picked Off Blast on 97.9 WJLB. This

Baby winning weekend. They're going to be at the Aretha Franklin Amphitheater July 12th. I got your chance to win tickets coming up at 12:40. It's the Big Dog Blast. Here's Drake, Too Hard for the Radio. Yeah. I'm going to play it anyway. This is JLB.

I rep that. Gemini. I'm a Gemini to the heart. Right here on 97.9 WJOB, the D's of Bop and R&B. Shouts out to all my Geminis. Chris Carson's a Gemini as well. Man, we got quite a few Geminis that work at this radio station. I had no idea.

0: thick one. 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
1: the thick one. 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Where the income? I don't care if you got money. Are you finna send some? Soon as I think I like to hear his friend come. I be

0: 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Yeah, I got that coming up. 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
1: I used to think about immature things. You know, like, do you love me? Do you want me? Are you gonna call me like you said you would? Is this really your real phone number?

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Thorough as f- don't need your chest. 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Zodiac sign, it must be a Gemini moon, cause we about to go half. Mistakenly, nobody been in a bag, but how many bodies done been in her bag?

97.9 WJLB, the D's, the poppin' R&B, Big Dog Blast up in here, man. What is up, man? Got your chance to win some tickets to check out G Herbo and Skilla Baby. They are going to be at the Aretha Franklin Amphitheater July 10th. All right, here's your chance. 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And the

I love to see my ladies get their ballroom hustle on to that in the club, man, for sure. Biggest dog of them all, Big Dog Blast, what is up, man? 313-631-9797. Tap in with me. I know you got a request on this Saturday, man. I got you covered right here on 97.9 WNBF.

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2: 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That thing to your throat gets sore. 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That to your legs can't stand. 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
1: I know all the thick ones. The thick ones are waiting on your chance to win tickets to see G Herbo along with Skilla Baby. They're going to be at the Aretha Franklin Amphitheater. That's going to be July 10th. 6 minutes, I'll give you a keyword, all right? It's the Big Thought Blast on JLB.

man, here's your chance to win a pair of tickets to check out G Herbo, Skillet Baby. They're both going to be at the Aretha Franklin Amphitheater July 10th. And I got your chance to win tickets right now. Grab your phone. Text Skillet to 77979. A confirmation text will be sent. Standard message and data rates apply. And this is courtesy of the Aretha. All right, Detroit, you know, I appreciate you so much for holding on tight to the leash and walking with your dog. I'm getting ready to get out of here and enjoy a little bit of this Saturday afternoon and this Sunday.

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Zodiac sign, it must be a Gemini moon, cause we about to go half. 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

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Hold on. 97.9 WJLB, the D's Hip Hop and R&B. Stitches is here. We'll get to Kehlani. We'll fold it up next. And what's going down? June 19th. That's Juneteenth.

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0: Amphitheater. That's courtesy of the Aretha. Keep in mind, a confirmation text will be sent. 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Stitches, you got some more tickets? I sure do. It's a win-in weekend. Hooking you up by around 440. 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

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We'll get to 42 Doug, Cash Doll, and Skilla Baby with Thick One. We are 97.9 WJLB. Stitches is here for your pleasure. Let's get back to it. It's Gunna and Burna Boy.

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I appreciate you hanging out with me. 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

0: 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It's hosted by Drewski. Oh boy. Here's 30 for 30 on the D's Hip Hop and R&B.
1: I used to think about immature things. 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

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Thorough as f- don't need your chairs. 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Zodiac sign, it must be a Gemini moon. 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

0: 97.9 WJLB, the D's Hip Hop and R&B Stitches. Still hanging out with you. We'll get to Kehlani with Folded up next. And yes, Annie, Stitches got them tickets. Take out your phone, text the word Aretha. A-R-E-T-H-A. Text Aretha. A-R-E-T-H-A. A-R-E-T-H-A. Boss lady, Sharon said I got to repeat it. Okay, text Aretha to 77979 for a chance to win a pair of tickets to see G Herbo and Skilla Baby on Friday, July 10th at the Aretha Franklin Amphitheater. That's courtesy of the Aretha. Keep in mind, though, a confirmation text will be sent. Standard message and data rate supply. Stitches, you got some more tickets? Show do. Another chance to win by round 540. I got you. Don't move. For R&B like this. I want to love you. Pretty young thing. 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

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We'll get to Summer Walker and Jizzy with Girls Need Love up next. 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

0: 97.9 WJLB, the D's Hip Hop and R&B. Happy Saturday. How we feeling? You good? All right, what's our affirmation for today? God is good all the time. All the time, God is good. Provider, Jehovah, Jack, Chad, don't get me started, honey. He come through every time for me. We'll get to 42 down, Cash Doll, and Skilla Baby with Thick One. Can you tell I got a testimony? Nevertheless, don't say Stitches ain't tell you about this. What's going on? Juneteenth, I want you to mark this up on your calendar. 97.9 WJLB presents the Heart of Detroit Summer Festival. 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You got Fetty Wap, Cash Doll, Baby Charm, Boldy James, Babyface E. The list goes on. 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And you can be there to witness it all. Don't say Stitches ain't tell you about it. 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
1: 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Let's take it back real quick.

Another chance to win your way in to see Skilla Baby and G Herbo performing live. Hooking you up right after Jizzy Too Hard for the Radio. He's up next on the D's Hip Hop and R&B. Let's slow it down first. It's Mariah the Scientist.

97.9 WJLB, the D's Hip Hop and R&B, hanging out with your girl Stitches. DJ Twist is going to be inside the mix, so stay right where you are. But I didn't forget you. Take out your phone. Text the word. You got it? Take out your phone. 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
1: 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You know what time it is. Let's go to the club, man. Club Detroit, that is. It's the homie you know, Sale. My brother DJ Twist is on the ones and twos providing the vibes. Anything you want to hear to get your night kicked off the right way, we are the pre-

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Being broke did something to my spirit. Had to plug me, they act like they couldn't hear me. Look at me not, driving German engineering. You don't want your baby mama? Keep the from near me, Kilroy. Remember when I used to use your L's to hit the road, hit the O and make them big boy sales? Move, remember when you had them green things mailed with vacuum seals, trying not to have them green things smell? Feds was on me. What you know about related through money? I don't know nothing. I just used to see them walk to the Coney. My body can't go from Persian to Cody. Any further questions, you can take that up with the lawyer. My Finkel J money, Brightmo Low Project Joe will tell you every day before school I sold a half boat. How you think I won best dressed with no support? And had them paid lawyers coming in and out of court. Hey, Wando, ATO, ain't it a blessing? We made it out Kentucky after all that happened. After the pretrials, after the status, after them impact statements, after the castle. Hey, JR, ain't it a blessing? We made it out of Lansing after all that happened. After Michigan State, after Hubbard, when our man's told on us, them bands they took from us, Joy Road.